mystery man came over and he said, I'm out of sight. He said, for a nominal service charge, I could reach Nirvana tonight. If I was ready, willing, and able to pay him his regular fee, he would drop all the rest of his pressing affairs and devote his attention to me. But

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Now I thought it was a razor and a can of foaming goo. But he told me right then when the top popped open there was nothing his box won't do. With the oil of Aphrodite and the dust of the Grand Wazoo. He said, you might not believe this, little fellow, but it'll cure your asthma.

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1: But I got a crystal ball,
0: he said, and held it to the light. So I snatched it all away from him, and I showed him how to do it right.

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0: Well, hiya.
1: How's it going?
0: It's going okay. All right.
1: You think you could have it ready for me tomorrow morning?
0: Sure. Sure, I can even bring it out to you if you want.
1: No. We live way out in the hills. I'd better come pick it up.
0: Yeah, I guess so.
1: Here. Well, I'll see you.
0: All right, I'll see you.

0: Then vedo tutta Roma.
1: I read the name of it in a novel. I really liked it. I thought that's a really beautiful name. Sat down about 10 minutes later, wrote Rhiannon. We think that she was in fact queen and that her memory became the myth. I definitely feel that there's a presence there.

with a guy from Canada. He's really cute, you know? It's really good also. Matter of fact, I brought him along. We did a song together called It's Only Love. I think I'll bring him out now. By the way, his name is Brian.